Rock gods don't queue for coffee. They drink it from Hastings Rock mugs. They don't fade into the crowd. They strut in Hastings Rock t-shirts. And now,

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0: If you like your rock with a little country, then join me, Kat, on Wednesdays between 1 and 2pm, where I'll be playing country rock, southern rock, and some dark country here on Hastings Rock. 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

0: Forget looking for bits of rock on Hastings Beach. You'll find it here. 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
1: Tribute.
0: Long time ago, me and my brother Kyle here, we was hitchhiking down a long and lonesome road.
1: All of a sudden, there shined a shiny demon
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He asked us,

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I'll have the 2 long songs and your requests. That's this coming Monday at 7 p.m. with me, Nick Thomas.

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2: 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Who the hell's that?
1: 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It's Hastings Rock with Rick Triumph.
2: 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Still, never heard of Rick Triumph, though.
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5: Peter Griffin here, and I love Rick Triumph's show on Hastings Rock. Cause he's nuts.
6: It's 2 hours of chaos and incompetence, except it's not. It's 1 hour and 58 minutes of chaos and incompetence left. Dear listener, you are very welcome to this, running like a Swiss watch so far, isn't it? I do apologise. There was 2 minutes of dead air there. Everything was set up and nothing would work. Well, well, it can only get better, as I always say. And really, it can't get any flipping worse, can it? You are very, very, very welcome. And yes, welcome to 2 hours of chaos and incompetence with me, Rick Triumph, here on Hastings Rock. I promise you, I've never had quite such a chaotic start as that, and I hope never to have one such as that again. I say hello to a few friends over there in Facebook land. A very good afternoon to Tony Bell, the Progmeister, yes, fellow DJ here on Hastings Rock, and he looks after all sorts of things techie. And I don't know what that was all about, Tony. I'm sorry, it was a user error, sir. And another DJ friend of mine, Dave Turton. How the devil are you? You're both very welcome, as is indeed is Angela Mitchell. Very, very firm favourite of the station in general. And it's always lovely to have you along. And we've got a sofa has joined us this afternoon. Yes, forget-me-not WB. Well, very good afternoon. I understand you're a mutual friend of Sir Ralph of Windsorland. So you are very, very welcome to 2 hours of chaos and incompetence. Well, in fact, 1 hour and 56 minutes. Minutes of chaos and incompetence. I normally give you the rock birthdays, and there's no reason to diverge from that. Okay, so let's see. From the top, we got Ron Blaine. Happy 78th to him. He's Ron Blaine from Tom Petty and the Heartbreakers fame. He was 78 on Wednesday the 16th of this week, just gone. Chuck Como from Simple Plan. He's the baby of the bunch this week. Thursday 17th, he celebrated his 47th birthday. A 77th birthday greetings go out to Kerry Livgren from Kansas on Friday the 18th. And, oh, blimey, we're moving up the scale here. 79 years old was Lyle Cream from 10cc yesterday on Saturday the 19th. And Ben Shepherd from Soundgarden, he celebrated his birthday today. He's 58 years old, so very good afternoon to you, Ben, if you're listening. And Nuno Bettencourt, he's the guitarist from Extreme. In fact, I played, oh dear, hold up or something like that. On Friday, wasn't it, on my Drive Time show. He's 60 today, so happy birthday to Nuno. Fine guitarist that man is. Okay, so going back to the very first name on the list. On Wednesday the 16th, Ron Blaine from Tom Petty and the Heartbreakers celebrated his 78th birthday. So happy birthday to you, sir. And let's play one from your musical archive. Okay, Running Down a Dream, Tom Petty and the Heartbreakers. Take it away.

Well, just about caught up there. Yes, if you've just joined us, well done, because I wasn't here at all. I should have started bang on at 2 o'clock. Yeah, it's me, Rick Triumph, the Chaos and Incompetence show here on Hastings Rock. But it was living up to the name it's got on the tin, because it was complete chaos. I always get into the studio nice and early, do a bit of homework, a bit of catching up and a bit of housekeeping on the computers, make sure they're all up to speed, getting all the latest releases logged into the system, and getting myself nice and relaxed and ready to rock and roll. I've got all my tracks lined up. I've got all my usual features ready. I've got the 3 at 3 ready. I've got Isabella's Banger all lined up. I've got the Fresh Evidence track ready to fire in one of the CD players there, and the other CD player. We've got Dad Dancing Time done and that. And everything seemed to be running fine. I'm, you know, going through the motions here, just making sure all the meters move and the faders got them down as they should do, and nothing happened. Apart from the microphone was live, according to Mrs. T. And luckily, I didn't go into full effing and jeffing mode, because that's how I felt. You know, it was the swan syndrome. Everything's serene on the surface and padding like crazy down with my little web feet. Anyway, back to normal. Hopefully, we'll be playing catch-up for the entire show now. Okay, onwards. Now we need some music, I think. We've got a bit of Devin Townsend. This is from 4 years ago. And this is a track called Dimensions. A very good afternoon to Isabella Lepou. And Big Al.

0: Well, there's a bit of Germanic machine rock going on there in the background, one suspects. Yeah, I quite like that track, actually, and it was a nice long one, wasn't it? Nice 5 minutes odd to get me back down to sort of normal operating speed here in the studio. Oh, dear, my heart has just about got back down to normal pulse. Yeah, so welcome to the Chaos and Incompetence show here with me, Rick Triumph, on Hastings Rock. And I'm through with you until, unless I have a heart attack in the meantime, of course, until 4 o'clock this afternoon. So let's have some fun, shall we? We'll play a bit of music. We'll have a few laughs and reminiscences, a little bit of whimsy, and a bit of dad dancing. And I've got Isabella's banger all lined up. Yeah, she's got a blinder this week. It's a real cracker. It's one that's been left over for quite a few weeks now because I couldn't find it originally. And then I found it courtesy of our dear friends on Spotify. So that was all lined up, ready to play, because that wasn't affected by the chaos. I had to reboot everything. Anyway, that's enough about my personal trials and tribulations. I think we'll play a bit more music. I think it's actually time for a brand new one. This is from a band called Triosphere, and it's called Shorelines.
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0: Well, there you go. Do you know what? I really quite like that. That's first listen for me. That came out this year. Brand new one to me. Triosphere with Shorelines. That's very melodic. And there's just some nice vocal harmonies in there, weren't there? So don't mind hearing a bit more from them. I suppose, where would you put that on the shelf? AOR, I suppose, which is not normally my go-to genre, but it's very pleasant. Oh, there you go. Triumph, damning with faint praise again. Now, they're just playing some music. Well, I see we've got a bit of Joe Walsh coming up in a couple of tracks' time. But before that, we're going to play some Fire Action from 2024. And this is called Survive.
1: 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Rick Triumph's back on Hastings Rock. Stand by for more chaos and incompetence.

It's funny, that car, isn't it? It sounds like the same sort of approach to me, mate. AOR, symphonic metal, who knows? This is driving me absolutely senseless, this one. It's not really going anywhere. It's bringing nothing new to the table. So I think it's time to go back into the safe arms. A bit of Joe Walsh from 1974. Well, thanks for the info there, Kai. A fellow DJ here on Hastings Rock. Thanks very much indeed for tuning in this afternoon.

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3: How about that for smooth, eh? Yes, indeed, it's time for the Gig Guide. Let's see what a hash I can make of this. Okay, starting from 1:30 this afternoon, so it's already underway. At the Barnaby Lounge in Hastings, we've got the Greg Heath Jazz Trio from 1:30. Then from 2 p.m, we've got Yasmin Huband. And our very own songstress bringing you popular songs from all eras with a soulful twist. That's at the East Hastings Sea Angling Association on the stage in Hastings, right there along the far end of the seafront. Well, pretty much. That's from 2 o'clock. Right then, from 3 o'clock, we've got down the Carlisle Rock Club, Rock Pub. Why do I say club all the time? The Carlisle Rock Pub on Hastings Seafront. We've got, four bands, is it? Three bands. The Witching Hounds and Quantum Mist. And Route 259 is 3 o'clock start. Charity event is free entry, but donations are welcome. Then at the old King John in Orr, we got Soul Town from 4 o'clock. From 4:30, there's a folk duo, Stone's Throw. They're on at the Barnaby Lounge in Hastings. Oh, I missed those two. Helen Sharp is on at 4 o'clock from Porter's Hastings Old Town. That's in the High Street. Just along the road from them, we've got the Jenny Lind in Hastings Old Town High Street, with Alice Rowe from 4 o'clock. And then we've got Gripper Lee at 5 o'clock from Noah's Goat. That's in George Street in Hastings. And 4:30, we've got the Nigel Bagg Band over there in the countryside at the Royal Oak in Pet. So that's Nigel Bagg at 4:30 in the Royal Oak in Pet.
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3: Well, there you go. We seem to sort of got to the other end of that in a more or less chronological order, which I try. That's my own little service I bring to you, because they're in all over the place chronologically on the website. That's on the Gig Guide page, obviously, on hastingsrock.co.uk. And, you know, we can't vouch for all the information on there, but it's the best at the time of going to press, as they say. And don't forget, you can get in touch with me. You don't have to just say hello on Facebook. Oh, you're very welcome to send me a text, 07441120877, or send me an email. That's dj@hastingsrock.co.uk. Now, don't forget, if you send me a text, stick your name at the end of it. Otherwise, it's just a number, and I don't recognise very many of them. In fact, I wouldn't recognise my own if it was up there. Someone nicked my phone, started sending me texts. They would be abusive, so I'd know it was my phone. Okay, it's on with the music now. Bit of a hymn now. There's a Swedish band, aren't they? I believe they're Swedish. I'll stand corrected. No doubt I'll be told. This is from their album Screamworks, Love in Theory and Practice. Of course, it's Hymn from 2010 with Heartkiller.

Well, there you go. That was a few minutes there of Swedish rock, wasn't it? Yeah, from their album Screamworks Love in Theory and Practice, him with Heart Killer. I'm sorry, I was just a bit distracted as usual. What's going on here, Triumph, you may ask? Well, I tell you what, dear listener, I will tell you. I've just been doing a little bit of research on this next track I'm going to play. It's time for Fresh Evidence time, and I don't know an awful lot about this band. I'm still none the wiser, to be honest. Not a lot of information available on them. I'm going to be playing a track from a band called Two Door Cinema Club. And it came out in 2013. They're an indie rock band. And they were formed in Bangor, Northern Ireland, Two Door Cinema Club. The track is called Changing of the Seasons. And I really can't tell you an awful lot more than that. Bangor, County Down. The band consists of Alex Trimble, Sam Halliday and Kevin Baird. And their debut album, Tourist History, was released on the 1st of March 2010. By the French independent record label Kitsune Music. I can't tell you any more than that, apart from it's blooming good. See what you think about this.

0: Well, there you go. There's some of the sweetest sounds come from some of the smallest places, don't they? There's a band called Two Door Cinema Club, just in case you were interested. If you are only just tuned in, you are very, very welcome. You're listening to the 2 hours of Chaos and Incompetence show with me, Rick Triumph, here on Hastings Rock. Yeah, that was my Fresh Evidence track for this Sunday the 20th of September 2026. As well, I dig in my own personal music collection and blow all the cobwebs and all the dust and get the vermin out of the way. And try and find something a little bit different. You won't find normally, and you wouldn't find that on our music playlist here in Hastings Rock Towers, mainly because it's not on there. We do have another track by them, but that was the only one. So that's called Changing of the Seasons, if you're interested. That's from my personal collection. That's probably the one and only time you'll ever hear it. Don't forget, we've got the 3 at 3 coming up in about 16, 17 minutes time. And that'll be quickly followed by Isabella Banger. Yes, she's got her bangers out again for us this Sunday. And it's an absolute blinder. Another American band there. Now, I've had a lovely email through from a very good friend of mine, Johnny Morris. And he's digging me out of the hole of ignorance that I've dug for myself about AOR. You know, it's almost impossible to define some of these subgenres of rock music, isn't it? AOR, symphonic rock and all that. Anyway, Johnny, being a man of a certain age, like myself, has attempted to dig me out of it. And I think it's pretty good, his summary of what defines AOR. So this is Johnny Morris's, and I have no reason to doubt a word, because he's a very, very experienced musician and a smashing bloke as well. Very, very fond of Johnny, and look forward to seeing him again soon. And more important, listen to. So this is Johnny Morris's theory. My theory on AOR, he says, Rick, is it's a label the record company gives a band when they're quite good but not commercial, and people start to like them. And as soon as they produce something commercial and sellable, the record company gives them all the support they should have had in the first place, and then all the fans accuse them of selling out. Well, I think that probably just sums it up for an awful lot of musical genres there, John, but I've no reason to doubt that. That'll do for me, mate. Yeah, he's just defined AOR for the musically ignorant like myself. Right, I think it's time we played a bit more music here on Hastings Rock on the Rick Triumph Show. We're going back to 2017 with a band. Oh, I do like this. They've never turned out a bad record as far as I'm concerned. Black Label Society with Room of Nightmares.
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0: Well, there you go. That was a bit of Black Label Society there. It's on their 10th album called Grimmest Hits. And they were formed in 1990. I didn't realise they'd been going quite that long. So what's that? 26? And then plus that, 28 years, isn't it? Goodness me. And they don't look a day over 64. So oh, good afternoon to Elsie Wilcox. I see you've just joined us there in Facebook land, and you are very, very welcome. Very good friend of the show, in fact, very good friend of the station, and all the better for having you along. Thanks for joining us, Elsie. I hope you're enjoying the music.
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0: Well, I can feel a bit of a LeBrock moment coming on now. This is a track called Running Wild, and it's in fact it's the title track from the album Running Wild.

0: Oh, that's a relief that it's in stereo, isn't it? It's a lovely old retro jingle, that one. We've had it for yonks, as you can probably tell by the whole musical style and the fact that we're making a big thing of it in stereo. Yes, when that was laid down, that particular jingle, who'd have known about the technical developments that have followed it ever since? I think that's been around for at least 20 years, as far as I can recall. Very good afternoon to Dan Hack. Yeah, he's joined us over there in Facebook land. He's just about to take the dog out for a walk, actually. I don't blame him, mate. Make the most of that sun, because we've seen little enough of it today. It's been pretty dull, actually, up until a few minutes ago, hasn't it? Well, certainly has outside the studio here. Don't forget, dear listener, you can tune in to Dan's very own show, his Afternoon Anthems. And that's not straight after me, but because there's an hour's rest, so you can calm down and recover from the chaos and incompetence that you've been smothered with for the last 2 hours. Well, it will have been 2 hours by then, because I finish at four. But Dan's on from 5 o'clock this afternoon, and he runs a very fine show. In fact, I will tell you all about it right now.
1: 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Plus, also, you get a chance to guess the song I reverse. That's Afternoon Anthems with me, Dan Hack, every Sunday from 5 p.m. Don't be late. Everything's so
0: blurry and everyone's so fake. Oh, do love a bit of System. Yeah, I was saying the other day, I think it was Friday's show, wasn't it, saying how much I like the track that he's using as a music bed on that particular promo. Well done, Dan. So there you go, from 5 o'clock this afternoon, Afternoon Anthems with Dan. And a bit later at 7, we've got our dear friend Kevin Hilton. He's got an hour of screen rock, film, TV and games music for you. And to round things off, so there's no need to go anywhere else this Sunday evening, there's a bit of Mark Nielsen. Yeah, he's going to take you through to close down with Let the Good Times Roll. And that starts from 9 o'clock this evening here on Hastings Rock. No need to go anywhere else. Well, you could go down a pub, but make sure you take a device with you so you don't miss a single second of our stunning output. Okay, we're going to go to 1997 now with Stratovarius, and this is their track Black Diamond from the album Visions.

0: Well, thank you very much indeed there, Stratovarius, for bringing us rather neatly up to this.
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0: And it's 35 seconds after the hour, 3 o'clock, so it's time for the 3 at 3. Now, this is a little competition, little game that we play every Sunday afternoon here on the Rick Triumph Show, where I play you three tracks back to back. I don't interrupt them insofar as I won't back announce them until after I played all three and the guesses will come in. So I'm looking forward to getting your entries through on text on 07441 120877, or send me emails, dj@hastingsrock.co.uk. Don't put the answers up on Facebook, because it spoils it for everyone else, and I shall have to pull your pants down and give you a smack on the very barest of bare bottoms, which hurts my hand, and it is all very, very embarrassing. It'd probably bring about a lawsuit or two. Anyway, I won't go on with that. So I'm going to play three tracks back to back. They are all connected in some way, but you, dear listener, have got to try and guess what on earth is going on in that devious mind of mine. How did I possibly come up with a connection between these three tracks? Now, if the guesses are a bit either very, very far astray from the real answer, or they're just non-existent, which is often the case, I'll try and give you a bit of guidance, because it's a bit convoluted, this. You do have to have a pretty thorough musical knowledge, especially of bands from, you know, the earlier days, from 30, 40, 50 and more years ago. So, but they're all bands that, you know, this is all tracks that we play regularly here on Hastings Rock, so there's no great mystery. Okay, here comes your first one now, and they'll be followed in quick succession by the number 2 and 3. Good luck.

Well, we've had no guesses so far. I think it's time to drop a clue. How can we put this? What am I looking for on this connection? Definitely the band. Something to do with the people that are in the band. I'll give you another clue a bit later.

Well, I've had a couple of emails through from Nigel Ford, DJ of the stage. X-Rather, yeah, heavy rock DJ. I'm sorry, Nigel, you're nowhere near it, mate. Dropped a heavy old clue saying looking for specifically for members in common in the band.

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Well done, Steve Ellis. He's bang on. You are correct, sir. Did you get it without a clue about the band members? Quite obscure tracks, these, actually. Well, this one in particular. Well done, Steve.

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But not to worry. So this is the third in the three. No, Big Al, it's nothing to do with the Royal Albert Hall, mate. I'm looking for a band member in common with all three bands.

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And Steve Ellis got it on the Hawk Quinn one. So it's a little known fact, actually. Well done, guys. But it's only Johnny Morris and Steve Ellis. Even Uncle Nige was way off this week. Yeah, the person we're looking for is, as we put this, not the easiest person to get along with. If you're in a band. That's a big old clue in itself. As we're getting towards the, well, the halfway point on the third of the three at three, I will drop my second real big hint for anyone who's really flailing about. And this would be, what should we say, a flame-haired leader. Flame-haired leader, that'll give it to you.

Okay, well, they're not particularly commercial songs. Certainly the second two definitely aren't. So I think we'll just sort of gently fade this down a bit. And I will talk you through, because I'm anxious to get on and play the banger track from Isabella. So what did we start off with? Yes, of course, we had a bit of Sunshine of Your Love from Cream in 1968. And then we followed up with Hawkwind from 2009. Actually, it was that's when the album was remastered. I think the album actually came out in 1975. And it was the title track from the album Levitation by Hawkwind. Okay, and this very last track, this is the third in the three at three. 1 second, because another one's just come in. Yes, John Harding. Well done, John. Yeah, yeah, you're there, mate, as well. As I'm just explaining to the listeners, yes, so the very third band on the 3 at 3 this week is Blind Faith. And this track is called Presence of the Lord. And while this was playing about 2 minutes in, I dropped a massive hint saying a flame-haired kneader. So a flame-haired person could be described, I suppose, as ginger. And what does a kneader do? Well, he also bakes bread. So a kneader would be a baker. Indeed. So we've got Ginger Baker. And he was in all three bands. Yes, he was indeed. And certainly not the easiest person to get along with. Stunning drummer. But my goodness, as a person, had some rather quirky sort of personality traits. Shall we say? We'll leave it at that. Because we do appreciate the music that he was involved with. So there you go. That's your 3 at 3 this week. We were looking for Ginger Baker. I thought that was going to be a pretty tough one. And fair play to John Harding and to Johnny Morris. And, of course, top of the shop. First one out of the blocks this week, Steve Ellis. There's not much gets past Steve. He's a very, very dear friend of the station. A smashing bloke. And he is such a fount of knowledge as far as rock music goes. Well done to all three of you. Yeah, that was a pretty tricky one. That's two in a row now, actually, tricky ones, because last week wasn't very easy either. That was sending a lot of people stumbling about. Anyway, it is now time for Isabella's banger. Yeah, Isabella is a very, very good friend of mine, and every week she chooses from her extensive rock knowledge with the European slant. Yes, Isabella is the landlady of the local pub just down the road, the Plough in Crowhurst. I'm stumbling over my words here. The Plough in Crowhurst. Yes, she's the landlady, smashing lady, huge fan of rock music, and she's Polish. And that brings her with a bit of a left field slant on the sort of tracks that she chooses. Well, this week she's come up trumps yet again, and she's chosen an American band. They were formed in, when was it, 2005, in Nashville in Tennessee, and they're called Framing Hanley. It's a group of just three blokes. And they would be described as emo-tinged modern rock, it says here in Wikipedia land. So it consists of their lead singer and songwriter, Kenneth Nixon, guitarist Tim Huskinson and Brandon Wooden, and the bassist Luke McDuffie and drummer Chris Vest. And they came together forming Framing Hanley in 2005. And they started changing members pretty soon after, but they're still going to this day. And we're going to be playing a track from them today called Throwing Knives. I think we'll really enjoy this. So this is Isabella's banger this week, Throwing Knives. Thanks, Isabella.

0: Well, there we go. That was Isabella's banger for this week. Thank you very much indeed for that, Isabella. And don't forget, there'll be another one along next week, straight after the 3 at 3. That's the time we always play them, because it's a good time. And it gives Isabella a chance to drag herself away from the pumps behind the bar there and go and listen to her own personal track playing from one of the speakers in the pub. They always play Hastings Rock there. So it's good food, good beer, good people, and great music, of course, at the Plough and Crowest. Well done. Well, here we go. I'll tell you what, I'll see you guys after this.
1: 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We're talking T-shirts worthy of an encore, mugs that could survive a world tour, and bundles so good you'll feel like you've just trashed a hotel room and still got your

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10: Yeah, bringing us out of the break, we've got a bit of Blacktop Mojo with a brand new one here on Hastings Rock called 10 Year Itch.

Well, there we go. A bit of Blacktop Mojo with their brand new one called 10 Year Itch. And we'll be hearing more of them very much so here in the future. Here on Hastings Rock, no doubt. So you are listening to the Rick Triumph Chaos and Incompetence Show with me, Rick Triumph, 3 to 4 o'clock this afternoon. And I'm going to bring you this personal service that we do here just, you know, to try and keep our listeners fit and able. And, yeah, this is a chance to struggle out your armchair or get up off the bench or pull yourselves to your feet if you're lazing about in the garden and have a jig about, and we can dance as if no one's watching. Yeah, it's dad dance time. And this week, we've got a bit of Tears for Fears with Everybody Wants to Rule the World. So it's dad dance time here on AA Steve's Rock, Rick Triumph Show.

0: Well, hopefully that's blown the cobwebs away. That was our Dad Dance track for this week here on the Rick Triumph Show. There'll be another one at some unspecified time in next week's show. It's on with the music. Do you know, something I've noticed, there are not an awful lot of local artist tracks on our system at the moment. Well, if they are, they're hiding away from my show. This is only about the second one that I've played in 3 weeks. This is an artist or a band called themselves Sand Rabbit, and the track's called Crashing Cars, and that's all I can tell you about it. It's just local artist. But we enjoy this because we love bands from the Hastings area, don't we?
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And for good afternoon, if you just joined us here on Hastings Rock, we've just been listening to a band called Oh with a track called The Knife. And now we've got Warrior Soul and their 1991 released Hero.

But, in an unusual feat of endurance, I sat and finished a box set with Mrs. No, not a box of cereal, a box set on the telly. Yes, that other device apart from the radio. With Mrs. T last night, and we've been watching a programme called The Legends, and it's on Netflix, in case you're interested. It's basically about a group of people trying to stop a load of drugs coming into the country. So it's a fine bunch of people they were, and I won't do a spoiler, but throughout the whole series, they had played a lot of music from the period that it was set in, and it was set in the mid to late 80s. So it was sort of our era, I suppose, but it was mainly indie rock artists. And this is the next track I'm going to play you is one of the tracks that featured in it. I said, you know what, I'm going to put that in my programme tomorrow afternoon because it's a track I particularly like by The Cure. It came out in 1986 on their Staring at the Sea album, and this was actually released as a single as well, and it's called A Forest.

0: You can't go wrong with that. That's the Cure. The Mighty Cure. As John Peel always used to refer to them as, the late, great John Peel, of course. No longer with us, but his memory lives on, as indeed does the music that he really enjoyed bringing to us every week. Total respect to those guys. Do you know, they're still touring after 50 years of musical excellence, and they do not sell you short. None of your half-hour sets from The Cure. You're going to have 2.5 hours of stunning music, proving they can still do it. And they show the respect to the fans that the fans show to them. So, and I give them all my respect. I've been playing their music since they started, and I'm not going to about to stop anytime soon. I love that track, and I think they're a fantastic band. Total respect to them. Anyway, enough of that eulogising. In fact, Johnny Morris, he particularly liked that Warrior Soul track, the one that I was playing beforehand, Hero, before The Cure with The Forest there. And, this is what keeps music alive, isn't it? Playing all these different tracks to all these lovely people by so many different bands. We're going to have a bit of Ricky Warwick next, and this is a track called When Life Was Hard and Fast. Came out 5 years ago from the album the same name. We haven't got long, ladies and gentlemen. It's only, 8 minutes to go now? The top of the hour, and I've got to hand it back to Robojock. Thanks very much indeed for your company this afternoon. Thanks for socials, thanks for emails, thanks for your texts. Thank you very much indeed for being there. That's the most important thing of all. Without you, I'm just some silly old sod playing music to himself in a lonely room. We're just a cat for company. Even she's gone. I'm back again next, Drive Time the Right Way at 4 o'clock Friday afternoon. Till then, take care, be good, and remember, I love you all. Thanks for listening.
1: 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I'll be back, and so will he.

Hey, between you and me, I think I'm going to nick back that couple of minutes that I lost at the start. I'll get myself cancelled. I've got one more track to play after this. This, of course, is Bryan Adams. The Kids Wanna Rock. And we will finish up with a bit of Supertramp, Take the Long Way Home. Thanks for listening and take care. I'll see you Friday.

Hello, I've just dropped in to tell you about The Variety Mix, a programme showcasing rock, psych and experimental music from yesterday and today. To mix it all up, you might also hear some folk, roots and a little blues. Expect the unexpected, The Variety Mix with me, Simon Halsey, here on Hastings Rock at 7 p.m.

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Do you fancy your chances of having your name stolen by fae folk? Or are you like me, and sea shanties occupy three-fifths of your brain? Then you should be tuned into The Folk Show with me, Kaylee, right here on Hastings Rock. 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

One day, I was hiking through a sharp cleft in the woods when I met a robot walking towards me up the sunken green lane. I say the robot walked towards me, but that is technically incorrect. It was more that he slid on something between skis and metal feet. He bumped slightly over the exposed roots of beech trees, but took it in his stride and never appeared in danger of falling until he was a foot from my face. He said nothing from his wide oblong mouth, so I took it upon myself to be the one to begin the

Which part, I asked. A very distant part. 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

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Season with an array of Jameses and add a generous helping of Mother Knows Best on the side. Then you've got a recipe for Kayleigh Dobinson, regularly served on Hastings Rock. 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
5: 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I've just dropped in to tell you about The Variety Mix, a programme showcasing rock, psych and experimental music from yesterday and today. 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Expect the unexpected. 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

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But it's your imagination that has brought you here. 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

All down that tough

Welcome to Catch Chat, an episode that forms part of a series of shows made exclusively for Hastings Rock. Each show, I'm joined by a Hastings Rock DJ, present or past, to talk about them, the station, and the music they love. Their intro, their music, my questions, because my cat curiosity.

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0: Well, hello.
1: Hello, Kat. Welcome to Bedford.
0: It's a joy to be up here. What a great song to start with. Tell us about that.
1: Yes, well, that's my inner goth. And we chose that for our wedding day, me and Debbie. So Debbie walked down the aisle to that. So that means quite a lot to both of us. Yeah, just always loved All About Eve, and especially the first album. Absolutely amazing. Lovely voice she has.
0: That's beautiful. Absolutely beautiful. Thank you for sharing that. Oh, what a way to start with your little wedding song. That's really romantic. Where do we go next then? Should we go back? Littlepool. Tell us about Littlepool.
1: Musically, I kind of got into rock round about, I was maybe 12 or 13 years old. I used to listen to stuff like Duran Duran, Top of the Pops, that kind of thing.
0: No. And
1: yes, indeed. I still love Duran Duran. I still do listen to them. The odd rock song used to creep into the charts, The Cult, Zodiac Mind Warp, that kind of thing. And I kind of realised that there was a bit more to it, a bit more to music than the pop that was out there. Yeah, I started to just search for different music. And I think one day I was watching the chart show, I think it was, and they had a thing about magazines, and it was smash hits, that kind of thing. And in this list of magazines was Metal Hammer. And I so yeah, you can see where this is going, can't you?
0: Smash hits, Metal Hammer, Top of the Pops. Oh my gosh, this is a new Paul Darnell.
1: Yeah, so I kind of went to my newsagent. I was a paper boy at the time. I was early, 12 years old, doing a paper round. I wasn't allowed, but they said keep it quiet. But I said, can you order me a copy of Metal Hammer? So a week later, I got this magazine. It cost me a fortune, £2.50 it was, which is probably a whole week's wages.
0: Just say, do a round for the magazine.
1: Yes, so I was just blown away by the imagery of it. I think what caught me by surprise really was the logos. It was the band logos, the artwork. Metallica in particular, it was so impressive. And I ended up buying a Metallica back patch. I'd never heard of Metallica. I didn't, at this point, I'd not heard anything. So I sewed this Metallica back patch on my jacket. So people started saying, "Oh, you like metal?" Well, yeah, I guess. So people lent me stuff, like friends, older brothers, that kind of thing.
0: I like that. That's nice, actually. Yeah, yeah.
1: And then I sort of discovered the Friday Rock Show in particular, Tommy Vance. I go to bed with a transistor radio pressed to my ear. So my parents didn't know. And I had to get up early for the paper round as well. So I discovered all my early music that way. It was the Friday Rock Show, really. Tommy Vance, huge fan of Tommy. To the point I went to his funeral. I was devastated when he passed away.
0: So what do you want to play us?
1: Well,
0: something that has influenced you, or that he influenced.
1: Yeah, indeed. And one of the bands that caught my attention was Dokken. Mm-hmm. He played an instrumental called Mr. Scary. I have played it on my first show. The following few days, I went to the record shop and bought Back for the Attack. That's the album that was on. So we're going to play Kiss of Death from that. Here we go.

0: Amazing, nice bit of docking. That's two songs without anything too heavy so far. I'm really impressed. I'm just imagining little Paul, probably still with a beard, listening on a transistor radio. but obviously, so you've kind of evolved. You've moved on from Top of the Pops and your smash hits. You've moved into your metal stuff and things that you're liking. You're establishing a specific genre of music that you're favouring, yeah?
1: Yeah, indeed, yeah. But basically heavy metal. Traditional heavy metal is my biggest love, really. Obviously, I play a lot of the heavier stuff on The Darkest Hour. Gothic stuff as well. I do love gothic stuff. But heavy metal is where it's at. And one artist in particular is Dio. Always loved Dio. I think the first time I heard Dio, I got some vouchers for Christmas. I popped down to the record shop and just had a look on the shelves and thought, oh, that looks good. I've seen Dio in Metal Hammer, so I'll buy that one. And that was Dream Evil.
0: Okay, so you'd heard of them?
1: Oh, yes, indeed, yeah. Just by images, really. And the logo, I love logos. I used to draw them on my exercise books at school. Never got told off. I don't think the teachers minded.
0: You must have been good at drawing. You should have been good at drawing. My horses, they were abysmal.
1: So Dio. And then a bit later on, Lock Up the Wolves came along. Bought the T-shirt, you know, went to college. Wore the T-shirt at college, and on the first day, that was my nickname for the rest of college, really. There was a couple of Pauls in the class, so they called me Dio, and that stuck for 2 years.
0: Actually, that kind of works, because of the Darnell anyway. You can get away with it almost, can't you?
1: You can, yeah. So I didn't mind that. He's a big hero, Ronnie James Dio. Again, another one. I'm really disappointed not to have seen him. I'll tell you a little story.
0: Yeah, I was going to say, you were telling me before about this when we were preparing for the show. So quite interesting. Tell the listeners what a wally you were.
1: Yeah, what an idiot. A guy I worked with, he said, you can win some tickets to go and see Dio. His friend works on a radio station. This was Stevenage, BBC local radio in Stevenage. And he said, oh, enter the competition. I thought, oh, I don't win anything, so I won't bother. And the following week, he said to me, did you enter that competition? No, I didn't. I don't win anything. It was my answer. He said, well, his friend told him that they only had two entries.
0: No!
1: So, oh dear, yes. Yeah. So my biggest regret is not going to see Dio. And he died a few years later. So that was once in a lifetime opportunity missed.
0: That was those days as well, wasn't it? When people didn't carry on. They didn't kind of change the lineup. They just kind of stopped. So if the main man goes or someone pivotal in the band goes, some will evolve if they're, you know, they can change a drummer or they can just change a bass player. But actually, Dio was
1: precisely,
0: quite pivotal with him.
1: Yeah, Dio is Dio, so you can't replace Dio, can you? Shall we have a song from Dio?
0: Yes.
1: Yeah,
0: what you got?
1: So Lock Up the Wolves, probably my favourite album. This Is My Eyes. This is a lovely song.

0: That was good. I'm really enjoying your music choices, actually. It does beg the question, though. So I know we were talking, and I know that you've been listening to Hastings Rock for around 20 years. So this is your thing, right? Rock stations, rock music. So where did it start? How did you discover Hastings Rock? What made you listen in the first place before you got involved, long, long before then? How did you find the station?
1: Well, Debbie, my wife, her family live in Hastings, so we visit regularly, once a year at least, and we stay with her uncle and aunt, Linda and Paul. And one year, Paul said, there's a rock station on in Hastings. I can't remember quite how long ago this was, and we usually visit around the May time, so only for a weekend, so I could only listen to a little bit, so we'd play it in the kitchen, have a bottle of wine.

0: of how I do gauge the length of time I've been listening. So it was the only station other than Radio 1's rock shows. And I loved it from day one. Every opportunity, I'd listen.
1: So is there anything in particular that kind of stood out? Like when you were listening, was there anything that really got you?
0: I mean, I'm pretty familiar with a lot of stuff that Hastings Rock plays. And because it was familiar to me, that's why I kept coming back. Because no one else was playing it. But one band I hadn't come across before was Crazy Licks. And one song in particular, which was around 2010, I think this came out. This is being played as a new release then. I'm sure it was a new release. It was 21 Till I Die from their new Religion album. So should we listen to it?
1: Yes.
0: Okay, here we go.

Amazing, amazing. And I was just saying while we were listening to that, that it's got a real 80s vibe, even though it was 2010, it's a real 80s vibe. And we were discussing that age. And I've said it on most of the interviews that I've done, there's a theory that the music you're listening to at 16 is the music that you grow into. And really, by the time you hit 20, that's where you're at. And yeah, and you seem to be, because the music that you've talked about growing up, that's kind of, you know, this is where we're at. So you were saying about Dio and not being able to see them, and I'm really gutted for you, because when you're that passionate about something, that's how I feel about Prince, to be honest. But you've obviously been to a lot of gigs. I've met you at a gig and I've seen you post about gigs. So what have you seen?

0: What do you, you know, want to swing from the chandeliers to and stuff?
1: Oh, well, yes. I've been to a lot of gigs. I've totally lost count. Probably as most listeners have done. I've got a box somewhere of all the tickets. So I could probably pretty much tell you exactly who I've been to see over the years. A few bands that I've been really lucky to see. Well, Annihilator is one which come from Canada. Really small venue in Milton Keynes, I saw them. So lucky. And it cost about £6. Amazing.
0: Sometimes they're almost the best gigs, aren't they? Because they take you by surprise.
1: Oh, absolutely, yeah. I worked in Milton Keynes at the time, and this little venue used to have some amazing bands. I'd phone Debbie and say, Debbie, I've got tickets. Drive over to Milton Keynes. I'll meet you after work. So we saw Wasp, Yngwie Malmsteen, all sorts. I've lost track. Soilwork. Oh, there's tons. That little venue, amazing little venue. And you'd only ever have about 100 people max in there. So it was really intimate gigs, and they're the best ones. I'm not a big fan of the stadium. But a band really that I'm most chuffed about seeing is a band called Savatage. I've been a Savatage fan since the year dot. I think I bought the first album on vinyl. Again, I hadn't heard them. I just loved the artwork. So I bought this LP, stuck it on, and wow, I was just blown away. That was Hall of the Mountain King. They don't come to the UK very often. I saw them at the Marquee Club one day in the UK, and me and a mate, we jumped on the train and queued up. I think we went to Camden Market beforehand, made the day of it. But anyway, we got in. We were the first ones, pretty much the first ones in. We were just queued up all day long. And everyone was off to the bar. We went straight to the auditorium, and there was John Oliver, the singer. He was doing a photo session with whatever magazine, I don't know who it was. But when he finished, I went and said, hi, John, can I have your autograph? And he said, have you got a pen? And of course, no, didn't think about that. So he said, oh, see me after the show. I'll be hanging around. So looked for him, but no, it was too many people at that point. This was a packed night.
0: Ah, he spoke to you. What more do you need? You know he spoke to you.
1: Oh, he did indeed, yes. And shortly after that, he left the band. His brother died. His brother played guitar, Chris Oliver. I think he went through a hard time. And Zach Stevens joined the band after this. This was The Streets, the album, back in 91, I think it was. I was so privileged to go and see them. I think they've got a date next year. They've got one date in the UK, but sadly John Oliver isn't singing. It's Zachary Stevens again. But I'd love to go and see John Oliver again singing for Savatage.
0: Yeah. No, that's fair enough. It'll be the evolution of it then. That's quite nice.
1: Indeed, yeah.
0: So this song that you've got next for us, who's in it? Is this with Chris? Is this post-Chris?
1: So yes, this is very early Savatage. This is their first album, the title track of their first album. So this has got John Oliver and, of course, Chris Oliver playing on this. Here we go. This is Sirens by Savatage.

0: Lovely. So who's he looking forward to seeing next?
1: Well, I've got a few gigs lined up next year. Got Stone Dead. We bought the tickets before we even knew who was playing. I'm a bit disappointed with the lineup. I won't go into that one, but I'm still going to go. There's a couple of really good bands playing. But another band I'm really, really looking forward to seeing is Parkway Drive. They are on their, I think it's 25th anniversary tour. It's either 20 or 25 years. I can't remember. But I first heard of Parkway Drive when I found a CD in a charity shop a number of years ago now. Atlas was the album. I paid 20p for it.
0: That's ridiculous.
1: Yeah, so these are an Australian metalcore band. So they're pretty heavy. Although in recent years they've toned down. They've gone a bit more traditional metal. This is a more recent one from them, a few years old now. But this is from their Reverence album. This is called Absolute Power.

0: That's the Paul Darnell I know. I'm not. Yeah. So I get it. I get where you got to and where you come from. Then you've joined the radio station. So how did that come about?
1: So I always used to listen to Nigel Ford's Heavy Rock Show. I used to love that. And my favourite show. And Nigel stopped doing it. So I think Nick took over for a short while, and I knew he wasn't keen on it.
0: Our little indie man, yeah.
1: So I was listening to one of the, this year, of course, at the Heavy Rock shows, which Nick was doing. And Ralph put a comment saying, does anyone want to do this slot? I put a comment up. I said, yeah, heck yeah, but am I brave enough? Because it's way out of my comfort zone. But Ralph said, well, send a demo in. So that's what I did. So,
0: do you know what? I'm glad you did.
1: Oh, thanks. As I say, totally out of my comfort zone. I'm a bit of an introvert. You might not know it. I've been talking a lot. But talking is not one of my skill sets, really isn't. So,
0: no, but to be honest, I think when you're with someone else, it's easy to get talking. And that's the whole ethos of these chats, is to be at ease and to be able to get to know you. Not the personal stuff. I don't want to know the intimacies of your life. But I do want to know who you are, how you're here, and, you know, what you're giving us. You know, ultimately, this whole station has gone 24/7. And we've got a beautiful core of listeners who, you know, have given us their time. Let's give back a little and we're getting to know you. Which brings us nicely on to the next song.
1: Yeah, so I called my show The Darkest Hour just so I could get away from the really heavy stuff and play some gothic stuff as well. And one of the band that I've been bigging up, I've played them a few times, is a band from Manchester called Reliquia. They've only been around for maybe a year or so, but I'm really bigging them up and I'm hoping they're going to come to Bedford next year. I've kind of arranged a meetup with Scarlet Envy and I know they've been talking, so fingers crossed they're going to come to Bedford. You never know, they might come to Hastings one day.
0: Well, funnily enough, whenever you do stuff, I've noticed you and Tony Davis, you do gigs and things, don't you, and meet up, and you've got your history there. So, you know, maybe.
1: Yeah, indeed, yes. We'll come on to another band later regarding that. So, should we go into this one?
0: Yes.
1: Yeah, okay. So this is The Graveyard School, a pretty new song by Reliquia.

0: Goodness, that's quite a musical sensation explosion for the ears, isn't it? There was something going on everywhere there. There was a melody and there was some screaming and there was that bass and that. Oh my gosh, that was so amazing.
1: Oh yeah, I'm bigging this band up a lot, so I'm going to be playing a lot more, so listen to my shows, listen to Reliquia.
0: Very subtle.
1: Oh, I've got to do some plugs, haven't I?
0: So you got excited a minute ago. I mentioned Tony and I mentioned gigs and oh my gosh, and I know where we're going next with the song and I get so excited because I love them and it's all down to you. So, hey, just take the mic and tell us all about it.
1: Yes, indeed. Everyone knows what I'm going to say next. So my buddies, Firefall, they weren't my buddies, but they are now. So, yes, I saw their gig advertised on Facebook or whatever it was, down at Squires. I thought, oh, they look interesting. So I checked out YouTube just to see what they're like. And of course, their song Autumn Rain, their video was amazing. And I thought, oh, we've got to go. And I got chatting to the band. I mentioned Hastings Rock. I said, I'll send your song to Tony. He played them, of course, and Nick as well. I sent it to Nick. Nick loved it. And then Tony came up to see them on their next gig and he invited them down to Hastings. So, you know, everyone that came down last May, absolutely awesome. It was a brilliant gig.
0: You basically created a whole group of groupies.
1: Oh, indeed, yes. I mean, there's Anne Shuker. She comes from Hereford. She always comes to see them. She made up the fan group as well, Fire Monsters.
0: Yeah, so. Yeah, I love that.
1: So yeah, great stuff. Yeah. We might as well play Autumn Rain. It's the one that I heard first and it's an absolutely amazing track. So, are we ready?
0: Yeah.
1: Yeah, let's go for it.

0: amazing. Who doesn't love a bit of Firefall? Absolutely fantastic. Thank you so much, Paul. Right, we are fast running out of time, which is a shame, because for someone who says they can't talk much, you do. We could stay doing this for another hour. Sadly, we can't. So I'm just going to ask you outright about your favourite band. I know you don't have a favourite band, but you fluctuate through time, and you've got a band of the moment.
1: Yeah, I'm always looking for new music, but the band that's really caught my attention recently is a band called Unto Others from Portland in Oregon. I've got all their stuff and I absolutely love them, and I've been playing them on my shows as well. So should we go straight with it?
0: Yeah, I mean, let's finish as we mean to, you know, set the scene, and then everybody will know exactly who you are. Thank you so much for this. It's been a real pleasure. Thank you for having me in your home, and yeah, thank you. Ciao, ciao, meow.
1: Yeah, thanks, Kat. It's been really good. Thanks, thanks for coming all this way up to Bedford. Can you hear the rain?

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Nice, yeah. That was Blackbriar, of course, the Dutch alternative symphonic gothic, maybe, metal band from 2012 with their song Until Eternity, which is off their 2017 EP called Fractured Fairy Tales. And yeah, I think that's still my favourite Blackbriar song, so there we go. Awesome stuff. A nice little cheeky start. Yes, so here we go. Kai Simpson here for just me favourite tracks. There's some interesting ones, so I can't really call it a metal mix, but we'll get onto that in due course. But yes, if you want to get in contact, you've got the email, which is dj@hastingsrock.co.uk, and the text is 07441120877. So yes, I'm just going through mostly what I put through in top 10, because I knew they weren't going to get selected anyway because of like obscure things and just other things as well to fill up the time until Ralph is here, hopefully. Hopefully I don't go over one, but you never know. I'm going to have to be quick. So, right. Yeah, Blackbriar, awesome band to see. I saw them a couple of years ago supporting Camelot, so nice stuff there. So let's go right back to the beginning of my life. So, back in like the early years of my life, when I was about up to three, I didn't really understand music. I didn't understand why people listened to it, because I think back then I thought most of the music I heard was just the advert music you hear on TV for adverts and things. So I didn't really understand that. It wasn't until on the radio I heard Run to the Hills by Iron Maiden that I thought, oh, that's music people actually listen to. That is good music there. So that's what everyone likes. So yeah, that's how I got into metal. And so I'm going to play some Maiden here, but my favourite Maiden track is one they probably don't suspect. It's off their latest album, Senjutsu, and it's quite a long one, so it's hard to fit into another show. But here we go. From Senjutsu, from Iron Maiden, this is The Parchment.

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Oh, terribly sorry about that, especially as there's a couple of classics being played there as well. Oh, damn. I pulled my headset, so it disconnected things, and so then I disconnected... went wrong. But we're back, unfortunately, cutting off the David Bowie and the Harp. That's a damn pain, that. But oh, anyway, right, so that was Iron Maiden there before with... what was it? The Parchment off their 2021 album Senjutsu, which is a rough translation from Japan, meaning or what, from Japanese for strategies and tactics. There we go. So there we go. So yes, where was I? Maiden. They, have always been like, well, most of my life been one of my favourite bands. And then... yeah, so I'd had a couple of friends at school who were like good friends as well with like the same music. So I thought at the time that metal was like, and rock was the main music people listened to, and advert music, or now as I know is called pop, is to just advert music that they played on TV for adverts. So I never really liked that. But then I remember in a Mufti day, or a day when you wear your own clothes at school, there was a girl wearing a yellow JLS t-shirt, and I somehow knew what they sounded like. And I was genuinely curious, genuinely earnestly saying to them, hey, have you heard JLS? And they're like, yeah. And you like that? Like, yeah. Like, oh. And then that changed my whole world view and realised that people actually liked that. And then over time, I realised that actually pop is the most prolific listened to music, which is a bit of a shame, a bit depressing, but oh, there we go. So that's where Maiden on the radio came from. And then other rock things as well. I remember listening to, I heard Smoke on the Water, of course. I said that to a friend, like, oh, have you heard this cool riff? Duh, oh, yeah. That was, I remember them. They're so core memories there. But there we go. Oh, right. Have I found my place? Yes, I have. Okay, so then another band as well was Metallica, of course. We had on CD the Black Album and Garage Inc. Well, look, I could only listen to a couple of tracks on that album for some reason. And the S&M album. And so the S&M album is quite important to me because of the whole classical stuff of it. So here's why I don't think you hear much from that. From Metallica, this is live with the San Francisco Symphony from the S&M album. This is Metallica with No Leaf Clover.

0: Yeah.
1: Indeed. Yeah, so that was Metallica with No Leaf Clover, which is off their S&M album, or Symphony and Metallica. There from 1999 they did that. So yeah, that was a cool album. That's a very nice album there. That's where I sort of first heard the mix between metal and symphony. I think I mentioned that quite a few times before for that album, but good stuff. But I remember not really being, other than that, not being too into Metallica, as I only had them three albums. And then it wasn't until later on I heard a couple of tracks at a school. It's a Scratch website where people make their own

projects and put their things on there, and then heard the early Metallica through that, and I was like, oh, that's nice, that, like, one Bell Tolls, oh, was it Shorter Straw as well? I can't remember, but it was a good stuff there, and then, so yes. But then, right, so this album had No Leaf Clover and Minus Human being the only two tracks written for that album. Everything else was just old Metallica songs with symphony added. And then this next band I discovered was the first time I heard a band fully incorporating orchestral stuffs with their sound. That was Avantasia, and this is the first song I heard from them. This was Farewell.

Indeed. Nice. Yes, that was Avantasia with their song Farewell, which is off their 2001 album, The Metal Opera Part 1. So, yes, nice stuff there. That was the first song I heard with all that symphonic stuff, and that sort of led me down that symphonic sort of avenue, I suppose. But, right, I just need to get this sorted out for the next song. Hopefully that's done it. Yep, there we go. Put that back. Lovely. So, yes, I was thinking, though. Oh, no, I better. Messages, I keep forgetting about them. So you've got Paul Darnell in. He's there. Good stuff. There's Dave Turton. Good to know you're there. Good to know you're getting better and getting well. Hopefully you'll be back to doing Thursdays every week, and that should be, that'd be genuinely awesome. That'd be good. Paul Kitson's there. Asking if there's Ralph behind Harrison Ford on the old picture there. Yeah, maybe, maybe. But he's also said that he hopes to do another show like this. But yeah, there's a lot of things about to miss out. And I don't, if Kat, if you're listening, I don't want you to think I'm stepping on your toes by doing a sort of solo catch chat sort of thing. There's a lot I've missed out and haven't included anything from what I've heard since doing the radio shows. So don't worry, there's still plenty to get through for a second catch chat if you want to, if that's what something you are considering doing. Possibly a 2-hour one, because I think an hour is a bit short, really. But there we go. Right, yes. So where are we going? So, yes. Where I was thinking, where did all the Oh, no, Martin, you're in a text as well. You're there. Good stuff. Oh, dear. Right, so, yes, where did all the symphonic stuff come from? I've had a long, hard think about this, and I think I realised. So this is the first sort of curveball with this. I wouldn't think it'd be normally playable on the radio, but similar stuff has been played, and that's been fine, so here you go. Around 20 years ago, you may remember, there was beneath a blackened sky, there was the Battle of the Heroes between Anakin versus Obi-Wan.

0: Yeah, lovely. Do things start to make sense there now? Yeah, so that was Beyond the Black, the German symphonic metal band from 2014, with their song Beneath a Blackened Sky from their 2018 album Heart of the Hurricane. So, yeah, hopefully you see why I had to sort of do that, because that film, like Star Wars, there with the John Williams, that is where I get this sort of symphonic stuff, because of all the emotional weight and power and intensity that comes with that scene there with them two are fighting with that music. Oh man, that was like, still is my favourite scene of all films all this time, because that is just awesome. And then I had to play the Beyond the Black after that, because I thought they go together quite well, and it's sort of, it's quite a funny little almost references in there. But it does sort of muck up the timeline, though, because I didn't see Beyond the Black until 2022, and I didn't know about them until I saw them. But there we go. That is nice stuff there. So, that sort of leads on to where I like the music. I like the metal and some of the rock, but the metal and the symphonic stuff is so intense and so emotionally charged, and that's what gets me. So is another one here from this good old band here.
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0: Indeed, and this is their song Master the Hurricane.

Yeah, nice. There we go. That was Visions of Atlantis, the Austrian melodic symphonic power metal band from 2000, with their song Master the Hurricane off their 2022 album Pirates. So yeah, I first heard them when that music video was released on YouTube, and I watched that and thought, oh, that's damn cool, that. So there we go. I really need to be quick because I'm really talking too much and I've got so much to go through. So yes, cool stuff there. Oh, these guys are on tour as well, actually. There's quite a few of them have been on tour, but I forgot to mention them. But these guys got a couple of shows in, I think that's America, later. Oh, tomorrow, next day, and the next day, with Camelot. Oh, the end of their tour. No, that's a shame. Right, okay, who's there? Dan Hack's there. Good, no, you're there. And also, with the John Williams Star Wars thing, I posted a video on the Facebook of Gustav Holst's The Planets, because that's a really cool orchestral suite. If you like your orchestral stuffs, that's very cool. And that's the Planets is a very famous piece, but very, you can see the inspiration that John Williams got for his Star Wars music with that, listening through that. But it's about an hour long, it's like 8 tracks or whatever you call them in that suite. So there we go, pieces, 8 pieces, there we go. Right, another one. This is Glory Hammer. Don't really get a chance to play these guys, but here's some nice one from them. This is Heroes of Dundee.

Yes, indeed. Lovely. That was Glory Hammer, the English-based, or well, Scottish-English, Welsh-based symphonic power metal band from 2000. Well, they became Glory Hammer in 2012. There we go. Yes. With their song Heroes of Dundee, which is from their 2016. 2015 album Space 1992 Rise of the Chaos Wizards. So yeah, these guys are nice cheesy power metal, but yeah, that one's not too cheesy. That's a nice acceptable one. They are releasing a new album, but the singles I've heard so far, I mean, like, they're all right, they're all right, but there's a lot of stuff, so I could be very very picky with what I choose. So if you like your very cheesy power metal, then yeah, give it a go. What is the album called? Is it out yet? Space 1993, Wrath of Corviralioth, I think. Yes, that's be released on the 16th of October. But yeah, if you like your cheesy power metal, then there you go. But nice stuff there. These guys are on tour as well. They're playing in London on the 20th of November with Arion and Majestica. Oh, that should be good. So there we go. Right, it's enough of this power metal symphonic stuff's going on. Let's go to some proper, what's it called? Pagan stuff here. This is nice. This is from Wardruna. Yeah, they've got their famous song Helvagan, but there are other songs they've done. This is from Wardruna with their track Hurtun.

Yeah, nice. That was Wardruna, the Norwegian Nordic folk ambient dark folk band from 2003 with their song Hurten, which is off their 2025 album Birna, released January 2025. So, yes, I do like that pagan stuff. I like the way that builds and all of that. Oh, nice stuff. Wardruna is Norwegian for the Guardian of Secrets, She Who Whispers, or the Warden or Keeper of Runes. And Hurten is Proto-Scandinavian for Heart. And where's the other one? Birna is, I think, Nordic or Icelandic and Scandinavian and Finnish for She-Bear or Female Bear. Oh, in Old Norse. There we go. So nice stuff there. Here's another folky one as well. This is Gorta with their song Scarvane.

Oh, lovely. That was Gåta, the Norwegian folk progressive rock metal band from 99 with their song Skarvein off their 2024 album Overhum, released 3rd of May 2024. So Gåta is riddle in Norwegian, and Overhum is wolf pelt in Norwegian, and Skarvein is the Norwegian term for a group of cormorants. Yeah, the bird. So yes, there we go. Here's another similar band. It's a good old Solstafir with their song Otter.

Oh, lovely. That was Solstafir, the Icelandic band that first formed in 95 as a Viking black metal band and then became post-metal rock later on with their song Otta, which is the title track to their 2014 album. And Solstafir is the Icelandic word for radiating sunbeams, and Otta, well, it can be Icelandic for fear, or also in Nor In Old Norse, it refers to the last part of the night just before daybreak, traditionally 3 a.m. to 6 a.m. So this whole album is about just the journey of the sun going through the sky and then the night and then returning again. It's a very nice album. If you haven't heard it, check out the album and then the rest of their stuff. Lovely stuff. Right, was there? Oh, my mum likes the songs. Lovely stuff. Thank you, mum. Right, so you may have noticed I like long songs that ebb and flow and weave and intensify, and I like songs that change and go on a journey, so that's sort of very proggy as well. So here's a nice prog band for you. This is Tool with Lateralis.

Yeah, that's a long fade. Lovely stuff. It says it all, really. That was Tool, the American alternative progressive post-metal rock band from 1990, with the title track to their album Lateralis. There, released 2001. So, yeah, lovely stuff there. Nice proggy-ness there for you. So, yeah, there is another prog band that I like, but that's Aerion. The favourite track, my favourite track from Aerion has got Bruce on it. So I thought it'd be too much to play that one with the Maiden as well. But another Bruce song that I like was my favourite as well, which you've heard quite a few times before. So from Bruce, this will be Tears of the Dragon, but as you've heard it a lot, there's this really cool live version. Well, the music isn't the best quality, but Bruce is good in it. So here you go. This is when he did in 2005, he did a live show with the band Tribuzy. So from Bruce, this will be a live version of Tears of the Dragon.

Yeah, there we go. Nice. That was Bruce with Tribuzzi doing Tears of the Dragon live back in São Paulo in 2005. So there you go. You might hear that song a lot. So I thought that's cool. Different version there, which is nice. Right. Angela Mitchell's there. Hello. Good to know you're there. You arrived a quarter of an hour ago. Good. Lovely. Right. So, let's get on to some more power metal because Sabaton, they are quite an important band for things. It's because they did a version of the good old song Twilight of the Thunder God.

nice. There we go. That was Sabaton with their version of Twilight of the Thunder God, which was released off the 2012 album Kerolus Rex. So yeah, I did like Sabaton back in the day. They were a good power metal band with lots of history and stuff going on. But that was Twilight of the Thunder God there, which was originally done by Amon Amarth. And so I heard that version by Sabaton when I was about, what, 14-ish? And then I heard the Amon Amarth version. I was like, oh dear, don't like that. All that growling and screaming going on. Oh, it's not for me. But then I kept hearing the Sabaton one. And I was like, oh, but that's missing a bit of the intensity and all of that. And so then I went back to Amon Amarth. And it just kept building and liking it more and more. And then I just started like the band Amon Amarth. And then that's how I got into the whole heavier side of things. So here you go, people. This will be Amon Amarth here. I'll do top of the hour now because it's quite a long song. So I'll put on my top 10, I'll put in Amon Amarth's, I better do that. I put in their song as Loki, what is it called? Which album are you on? You are off Surtur Rising. The one I put in on the top 10 was Tox Taunt Loki's Treachery Part 2, which I've played a couple of times. Well, no, I played it once, then it got repeated. So just in case you've forgotten what it sounds like, this is the first couple of bars from this song.

Yeah, there we go. Lovely. Hopefully you remember that. But yeah, for some reason, things taking for ages to start playing now. But yeah, so as I played that before and all of that, it is a good other one from them that is equally, I think, equally as my favourite as that one. This is from the Twilight of the Thunder God album. This is Tattered Banners and Bloody Flags.

0: Yes, right, nice. That was Amon Amarth, the Swedish melodic death metal band from 1988 as Scum, and then became Amon Amarth in 92 with their song Tattered Banners and Bloody Flags from their 2008 album Twilight of the Thunder God. And yeah, you should remember the Amon Amarth version of Twilight of the Thunder God, as that was on the Catch Chat. So there we go. But I forgot to say that Peter, the Sabaton version of that song had Peter Tagtgren, who was doing the vocals there, and he is from Hypocrisy, so that's cool. Right, and I still forgot to do the top of the hour, so there we go. I've got a lot to go through, so I'm going to keep going. Hopefully I won't crash into Ralph again, but we shall see. So, after that, I like that. They said afterwards that they wish they could have worked on it more to put in more stuff in there, so we would like to have heard that, but oh well, there we go. So when you get proggy bands as well that are heavy as well, this is when you get to the good old stuff like Gojira. So hopefully after the top of the hour, yes, this will be Gojira with Born in Winter.
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Nice. That was Gojira, the French progressive groove death metal band from 96 as Godzilla, and then Gojira in 2001 with their song Born in the Winter off the 2012 album L'Enfant Sauvage, which pretty much means the savage infant or child in French. So there we go. Gojira is Japanese for Godzilla. So yes, nice stuff there. Oh, we're really running out of time. So, right, there's a couple of heavier tracks as well that sort of remind me of Black Sabbath. This first one that reminds me of Children of the Grave in places. So this is from Primordial with their song Where Greater Men Have Fallen.

Yes, there we go. Indeed, that was Primordial, the Irish Celtic folk black metal band from first formed as Forsaken, and then in 91 became Primordial with their song and title track to their 2014 album, Where Greater Men Have Fallen. So nice, intense stuff there. I've just got enough time to play the songs I'd planned before Ralph, so... Right, so here's another one that sounds like Black Sabbath a bit. This is the Dillinger Escape Plan with their song Symptom of Terminal Illness.

0: Oh, nice, yes. That was the Dillinger Escape Plan, the American mathcore metalcore experimental metal progressive metal band from 97 with their song Symptom of Terminal Illness, which is from their 2016 album Disassociation. So, oh, nice heavy stuff there. It looks like there could be, the Dillinger Escape Plan could be about John Dillinger, who was a American gangster during the Great Depression. So there we go. Right, back to Avantasia, because they're quite important. That when I liked them a lot, so I went to see them in March 2025, I think it was, and as it's like a super group thing, they bring in different musicians from different bands and stuff. And so, oh, another thing about Avantasia is it was the birthday of the guitarist, funnily enough, no, bassist, on the 21st of September on Monday. So there we go, Marcus Groschkoff there, so there we go. He's on that farewell song. I forgot to mention that back then. But right, so when I saw Avantasia back last year? That's when I first found this lovely person.
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0: Oh, indeed. And I think someone in Finesse would actually like this one. This is Love's Souvenir.

Well, it doesn't get much more intense than that, bloody hell. That was Seven Spires, the American symphonic metal band from 2013, with their song Love's Souvenir from their 2024 Fanal latest album, A Fortress Called Home. So yeah, I saw Adrian Cowan at first at the Avantasia gig, so I checked her out more, and then bam, found Seven Spires. Awesome stuff. There we go. Right, then these got... Seven Spires, or Adrian O'Cowan, they did a cover of Dimmu Borgir's The Serpentine Offering. So that's where I've sort of got to Dimmu Borgir as well. So this will be Dimmu Borgir with The Serpentine Offering.

Nice. Yeah, that was Dimmu Borgir, the Norwegian symphonic black metal band from 1993, with their song The Serpentine Offering, which was off their 2007 In Sorti Diaboli, which is, what's that, Latin for In League with the Devil. So there we go. Cool. So yeah, that's how I found Dimmu Borgir, because that cover, I put it on the Facebook for you to check out if you want to. But there we go. And these guys are on tour as well. I mean, all of them, I think, have been on tour, but I just haven't had time or energy to tell you, but there's a lot of tours going on. But yes, so well, after that, this one, because Seven Spires said that Dimmu Borgir are one of their inspirations, I thought I'd put on a song from them, Seven Spires, which sounds like Dimmu Borgir, because I'm trying to find another excuse or time to do this, and this is the only time really. So here you go, from Seven Spires, this sounds like Dimmu Borgir, this is The Paradox.

Yeah, there we go. That was Seven Spires again with their song The Paradox off their debut 2017 album Solveig. So there we go. Right, and these guys have said that Camelot are also an inspiration. And so I've heard of Camelot before through the new Tommy Kerovic era, and he's a good singer, but I think he was better suited with Seventh Wonder. So here's some old Camelot that sounds cool. This is Camelot with Roy Khan, who's the main singer here at the time. This is Camelot with The Haunting, Somewhere in Time.

Right, there we go. I think we're going to overrun by a minute. Oh, geez. This is Camelot. That was Camelot, the American progressive melodic power metal band from 87 as Camelot with a C, and then became Camelot with a K in 87. No, 91 they became Camelot with a K. With their song The Haunting, Somewhere in Time, off their album The Black Halo from 2005. So, there we go. That's nice stuff there. Then is another one of them wild... left-wing ones. Well, no, not left-wing, but, you know, left-field, that's the one. This is from the composer Jesper Kidd. He'd done a lot of music for games. So this is from Assassin's Creed. This is their main theme from Assassin's Creed. This is Ezio's Family.

0: Yeah, it's nice. There we go. That was Jesper Kidd doing music for Assassin's Creed 2, released 2009, with the song Ezio's Family, and Ezio is the main character for Assassin's Creed 2. And I like that game. I really like that music, so there you go. Right, last couple of songs now. This will be both from this lovely person. Right, over here.
1: Hello, this is Katrina from Calandra, and you're listening to Hastings Rock.
0: Yes, indeed. This will be from the 2020 album, The Line. This will be Wonder Land, which then go into there when they did a soundtrack for a game, Kingdom Two Crowns Northlands soundtrack, the DLC that released 2022. It will then go into the extended version of Helheim. So, Wonderland, then Helheim from Calandra. Thank you and goodbye.

morning. It's Hastings Calling in the form of this Sunday morning rock zone. And we do ballads and sort of soft rock stuff for a couple of hours to ease you into your Sunday mornings. And none better than Three Doors Down and a track they're called Here Without You. Continuing that theme now for this Sunday morning with some Bad Company.

What a great song from a great voice and a great band, of course. Bad Company, Simple Man. Probably couldn't describe to me any better, really. It's Sunday morning and you're in the Rock Zone, and a very good morning to you. You are very welcome. Also, a big welcome and a huge thank you for tuning in to listeners of Total Network Radio this morning, taking Hastings Rock on a Sunday morning, so the Sunday morning Rock Zone, and to listeners of Seven Island Radio as well. All listening, doing their stuff on a Sunday morning. The Cornells, and it's 74, or is it 75?

0: dreamy Sunday morning song, isn't it? 74-75, the Connells. So, good morning to early birds this morning. Dave Turton is with us this morning. Here we go again. He says, good morning, everyone. Karen Sweetman-Hicks is with us this morning. Good morning, Ralph and everyone, she says, as is Janine Corder, who's with us as well. Good morning, everyone, she says. These are all of the chill stars that regularly tune in to a Sunday morning here on the Rock Zone, on Hastings Rock. And they're here at sort of every Sunday, and you can join them as well just by tuning in or joining or opening your phone up or your tablet or your computer and going to Facebook and then go to Hastings Rock Radio, and you'll see them all there. And they are a lovely bunch of people to talk to on a Sunday morning, a bit like a coffee morning, really. Everybody sort of gets together and sort of chats away. It's kind of fun. But you can also text if you wish on the show this morning. It is 07441 120877. If you'd like a dedication or a request, you could email as well, and that is either dj@hastingsrock.co.uk if that's already in your browser, or you can use the one that you can use any time during the week, which is just ralph@hastingsrock.co.uk. It would be fab to hear from you this morning. Johnny Galliano is with us as well. Says, good morning, Ralph. How are we all, he asks. He's got coffee on the go, the radio is on, and we're tuned in. So that's Johnny and Anya, of course, both tuned into the Rock Zone this morning. But they're tuned in via the internet. I've got a feeling that they might be away somewhere. I don't know, actually. Are you? Could be. Might need another coffee, they say. Yeah, absolutely. Johnny, do you know, I'm already on my second cup of coffee.
1: I'm sitting down by the highway, down by that highway side.
0: Takes a lot to get this old frame going in the mornings. At least two coffees anyway.

That's Jackson Browne and a track there called Your Bright Baby Blues. What a fabulous song, isn't it? Definitely Eagles stuff there, but then it would be with Jackson Browne, wouldn't it? That comes from his album The Pretender, which was released in 1976. Oh my God, that album's 50 years old. Somebody should do a feature on that. Big concept, wouldn't it? Have a 50-year-old album and do it once a week. I wonder where we could get to hear that. Hastings Rock on a Sunday morning. And you're very welcome along, Chill Stars. Here's Bywater Call. This is called How Long?

fairly recent addition to my eardrums anyway are these guys. They are called Bywater Call. They formed in 2017 and they are out of Canada actually. It says here they are a powerhouse seven-piece southern soul roots rock band from Toronto, Canada. And some pretty good stuff actually has to be said has come out of them since then, and I've only just recently picked them up, so I'm going to be playing probably quite a few more from them as the weeks and months go on. Bywater Call, they're called. How Long was the name of the track. Good morning to Simon and Viv this morning. Simon and Viv are listening in. They texted in 07441120877. Just texting just to say hi, really. And why not? You could do the same too. We've got some ads coming up very, very shortly. Just before that, though, one quarter of a Beatle.

0: Fabulous song. It's Beautiful Girl, George Harrison, from his 33 and a third album. Got some cracking music on the way in the next half an hour. Plus, there's the double play coming up just after 10 o'clock and your emails and maybe some requests if you care to join in. It's Ralph at hastingsrock.co.uk or DJ at hastingsrock.co.uk on the email. And 07441 120 877 on the text, or come and join us on the Facebook. We'll be back soon, Chill Stars. Well, sooner if I'd have pushed the button.
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0: think I'm one of them people that can categorically say that FM have never put a Duff album out. And there's her album from 2021. The album was 13. And a track there called Long Road Home. Good morning, Tom, who's listening this morning in a new environment. They're in a new house. And they're listening this morning. Tom and Nick, so a very, very good morning to you. Graham Leverton is with us this morning. He's joined us. Says, good morning all. Hope everybody is well on this Sunday morning. Rod Smith is with us this morning as well from Clitheroe. And he has a request coming up a little bit later on in the show. And it's a rather good one, it has to be said. So the original Chill Star is alive and kicking, thank goodness. Elsie Wilcox is with us. Good morning, y'all, she says, and have a lovely Chill Stars day. And you as well, Elsie. Thank you for coming along again this morning. Our very own Hastings Rock's Phil Miles is with us this morning. Says, good morning, Ralph Aroo. Tuned in. And off to Eastbourne very shortly, so hope everybody is well. Yes, it's all looking pretty tickety-boo here, Phil. Thank you very much. You can now hear Phil every Wednesday evening back here on Hastings Rock, where he brings you an hour of brand new music just released that day or released in a very near future. It's all new stuff for an hour with Phil on a Wednesday. Was it Thursday? No, it's Wednesday evening, isn't it? Yeah, so check him out on that and check out the website schedules as well. And you'll learn more about that. Good morning, Phil. Thank you. Angela Mitchell is with us this morning as well. Good morning, Ralph and everyone. Been awake since very early. Already had one cuppa. Might have to have another. Martin's already had his coffee. Well, I've already had two. Pretty much hankering after another one, it has to be said. But there you go. Some Elton John.
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It's just such a fabulous song, isn't it? Here With Me from Dido. That's here on Hastings Rock on a Sunday morning in the Sunday Morning Rock Zone. Before that, we heard from Elton John, and sorry seems to be the hardest word. Good morning. Roy Truncheon says, good morning. I've been listening in all morning. Thank you, Roy, and I'm glad you're joining us on a Sunday morning. Here's one we haven't heard from for a while. Sam Caroline's back with us again. Good morning, Ralph. Good morning, Mum. Good morning, everyone. And please may I request some Scorpions for a little bit later on in your show. Thank you very much. Yes, you can. We'll get that sorted out for you, most definitely. Sam, thank you for joining us this morning. And you're right saying, well, we are away in Turkey, but not just yet. We're off very soon. Going to be grabbing a week's worth of sunshine. No work, no dogs, no Wi-Fi. Said, I think I might get bored after day two. I know I would. I'd have to be doing something, that's for sure. And also just back back home from the remoteness of Orkney, Paul Darnell as well. So you've been away and you're just back. So that's just in time for your Wednesday show. You can check out Paul Darnell on a Wednesday evening. See, everybody's in on a Wednesday on Hastings Rock, it appears, doesn't it? I've just out of thinking about Wednesdays, I did have a conversation with Phil Wood, guy that does the AOR and Melodic Rock show on a Wednesday. Most of you will probably know by now that he had a bit of a heart issue, was rushed into hospital, all sort of sorted and on the mend now, so he's actually picking up pretty well and feeling sorry for himself, but he's feeling a lot better, and so hopefully he'll be back very soon on your airwaves on a Wednesday afternoon with Melodic Rock and AOR. So I know you will all be sending your love and wishes to Phil Wood. So yes, and who else have we got? John Morris has arrived this morning, says good morning, Ralph, and everyone. Chilling on a not quite so glorious day in paradise. Going to have to work a bit later. Has had a very lazy day yesterday. Well, that's fair enough. I had one of those complete manic panic days yesterday at work, and actually it all got sorted by 3 o'clock. And you know, you're getting that where you're sort of really buzzing because you're getting on and you're doing stuff and you've got a deadline and you've got to sort it out, and then sort of 3 o'clock come and I was like, oh, what do I do now? So hopefully your day won't be that manic today, John, and thank you very much for joining us this morning. We've got some Alice Cooper on the way for you. You don't very often get Alice Cooper in a ballad form, one or two tracks, but here's one of them. It's called Wake Me Gently.

Oh my God, so there's another contender for a Oh My God, That Album's 50-year-old slot. But where we could find one of those. 1976, and Alice Cooper Goes to Hell was his album. Alice Cooper Goes to Hell, 1976, and a track there called Wake Me Gently. Not a bad track, actually, quite like that. So Sam Caroline is on the Facebook a little bit earlier on, saying good morning to everybody, and was wondering if we could play her some Scorpions for her Sunday morning. We can do that for you. There's the double play on its way just after 10 o'clock. And we're going back in time for the double play this week. All will be revealed just after 10 o'clock. In the meantime, to get us there, some Scorpions and

0: What a song, Send Me an Angel from Scorpions. Requested this morning by Sam Caroline, and thank you for joining in, Cam and Caroline. Sam, I'll get your name right in a minute. I should know it by now, one would have thought. But thank you for joining in and requesting that one this morning, Sam. And what a fabulous song to end the first hour on the Sunday Morning Rock Zone. Send Me an Angel from the Scorpions. Now, as I said, we've got the double play on its way at 10 o'clock. And it is 10 o'clock right now. So just after these few words, we'll be having a double play. And I said we were going back in time, and we are. We're just going to nip back a few years and get a couple of songs from the fabulous Hollies.
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0: So if ever there were a group of people with the hugest back catalogue that there could be, there they are, the guys from the Hollies, written so many songs. It is unbelievable. A lot of them being covered by other people as well. But two of them there, purely Hollies for the double play for this Sunday morning. Originally, we heard from their Hollies album, the track there called Don't Let Me Down. And what a fabulous track that was. And they're just going away there. He Ain't Heavy, He's My Brother. Probably one of the... I don't know. Well, you can't really say one of the best songs ever written, because it's probably not. But it is just fabulous stuff, isn't it? I love the Hollies, and they sort of grow on me. Sort of the older I get, the more and more and more I tend to listen to a bit more of their back catalogue. And I feel you should do as well. Not get older, that is, because that's not allowed. Certainly listen to some more of the Hollies stuff. So that was a double play for this week, the Hollies. You can do something very similar if you'd like to request one. A double play for a future show, you can just put it on an email and send it to me here in the studio, which is ralph@hastingsrock.co.uk. Very good morning to Alex Pass this morning. Managing to stay awake by the looks of it. And good morning to you, sir. Thank you so much for joining us. Nigel Polly has joined us this morning as well, saying good morning, Ralph, and good morning, all. Our very own Anne Shuka is with us this morning. She says, I'm on a stupid acid-forming diet. So no coffee for me. And this is quite alarming for a Sunday morning. I can imagine, Anne, that wouldn't be good for me. No coffee in the mornings. That wouldn't work, would it? Sam saying thank you very much for a Scorpions track. And Janine Corder, they're just loving big hearts all over the place, the Hollies. I thought you might like that one, Janine. So that was one where I thought, well, I know someone will like the Hollies, even if it is. So it's not just only me. I'm glad you like that. And Janine also sent me an email, actually. The email, if I can find it, reads, hey, Ralph, good morning. Please, could you play as Paul McCartney and Wings song? Also, just like to say I'm very much looking forward to seeing Sam soon. Daughter Sam, prior to her going off on her travels again. Hope all is well. And the song that she has chosen from Mr. McCartney, it is a good one. It has to be said. Especially for you, Janine, here we are. Mr. McCartney. How'd you feel, Paul?
1: Baby, I'm amazed the way you love me all the time.
0: Thought you might be.

Janine there, and there he is, Paul McCartney and Wings, and Maybe I'm Amazed. Now, also, Angela Mitchell's been in contact as well this morning, and she says, hi, Ralph, please, if possible, could you play Peter Sarsgaard? Easy for you to say. Please could you play Peter Sarsgaard and Where Do You Go To, My Love, in memory of my mum Poppy, as it was the anniversary of her passing yesterday. She says, thank you. I say, of course I can.

Just a fabulous song, especially for Angela Mitchell, for the anniversary of her mum's passing yesterday. Thank you, she says. No, thank you for suggesting that. I don't know if you were aware, but a little while ago, well, in fact, a long time ago, actually, on Hastings Rock, I presented a show with our very own Colin Bell. I don't know if you remember Colin Bell, but we used to do a Saturday lunchtime show, and we had a few giggles and a few bits and pieces going on, some serious moments. Colin Bell was an AOR man, and he knew Peter Sarsted well, and he actually got him into the studio of Hastings Rock, and I was just absolutely blown away. Peter Sarsted sat opposite us with an acoustic guitar, two microphones, one for him to sing and one on the guitar, and he played that song. And I was like broken at the end. It was just absolutely fabulous, it has to be said. What a song. And I know Colin Bell's still in contact with Peter Sarsted's wife, so yeah, maybe we can do something in the future together with that. But there we go. Yeah, what a fabulous memory of Hastings Rock that was for me anyway. And I'm sure if you listened, then you would know too. Okay, on the email during the week, Rod Smith emailed in at ralph@hastingsrock.co.uk and said, I recently discovered the Mona Lisa twins. We have played the Mona Lisa twins before here on the Rock Zone, but I've only done one or two, I think, if I remember rightly. Anyway, they are sisters, and they are called Mona and Lisa, and they are Austrians, but they're now based in Liverpool. Rod says they particularly specialise in great harmonies on covers of known songs, from sort of Lennon McCartney songs or Simon and Garfunkel songs, but they have a much wider repertoire, including their own original material. But please could you play a cover of a Paul McCartney song called Junk? Now, I wasn't aware of this, says Rod, this song before this hearing this version, but it is a fabulous song. Yeah, we're going to play that one for you right now, Rod. Here they are, the Mona Lisa twins, and a cover of Paul McCartney's Junk.

amazing song. Yep, Mona Lisa Twins, and fabulous stuff from them, and a Paul McCartney song called Junk, and there it is, covered by them. The album, I just seen the album that was from, actually, and now it's just disappeared. I think it's the Mona Lisa Twins Covers 2, Mona Lisa Twins Club, something like that, from memory. Just pretty fabulous stuff. Really nice. Thank you for that, Rod Smith, who emailed me in, ralph@hastingsrock.co.uk. It is Hastings Rock. Not that one. You see, this is the problem when you try to multitask on a Sunday morning. It doesn't work. Got a text in from Phil who says, good morning, Ralph. If you get 7 minutes or so, could you play some Dire Straits for me, please? How about Planet of New Orleans? Cheers, says Phil. Back at you, says Ralph.

0: Actually, now there's an album that I haven't had a listen to for such a long time. The album is called On Every Street, and that's Dire Straits. And the track we played for you from that album, courtesy of Phil this morning, was Planet of New Orleans. Thank you for that, Phil. What a cracking track. Must get involved with that album once again. I do tend to sort of miss a lot of Dire Straits stuff. I was big in the Dire Straits, really into the Dire Straits in the 70s. And then just sort of drifted off, really, after the MTV days. But no, they still did some cracking stuff, it has to be said. And I must get back involved with that album again. Now, here we go. It's Hastings Rock on a Sunday morning.
1: 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Looking after your property as if it were our own. Rock gods don't queue for coffee. They drink it from Hastings Rock mugs. They don't fade into the crowd. They strut in Hastings Rock t-shirts. And now, you can too. 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

Yeah, some Neil Young and Heart of Gold. Good morning to Mo Maureen this morning, Mo Lakey, who says, good morning, Ralph, from a sunny at last Bristol Harbourside Hotel. Still listening. Great show as usual. Thank you from Mo and Mick. Well, thank you for taking the time to tune in. What's to say? It's the sun's out now, is it, in Bristol Harbourside? In the Harbourside in Bristol, I should say. Is that right? Something like that. Anyway, the sun is just struggling to peep through here in Hastings Rock Towers as well. So, maybe we will see some sun today. Alex Pass is with us. Blimey, is it 10:30 already? How did that happen? Well, answer is time flies when you listen to some top tunage. Thank you for that, Alex. Yeah, there's been some great tracks this morning, some suggested by yourselves, which makes it bounce along rather nicely. And as he continues to say, there is definitely more to Dire Straits and the Sultans of Swing and Money for Nat. Yeah, that's for sure. We will be playing some more Dire Straits. Actually, I did have a Dire Straits track already set in for this week, Six Blade Knife. So we'll move that one over to next week now, as Phil suggested that one. And what a cracking track he suggested there as well. Did love that very much. Planet of New Orleans from Dire Straits. Who else have we got? Oh, Angela's back and says, thank you for playing Peter Sarsted and Where Do You Go To, My Lovely. Thank you for that, Ralph, and for the lovely memory of you hearing Peter Sarsted. Yes, it was just an incredible treat, it has to be said, having the man there in front of you playing it. It's especially for Vera from Dave. Says, hope you well.

Well, I hope that's the version that you quite like as well, Vera. It wasn't intentional to play that one, but there you go. We did Scorpions and Home Sweet Home. And that one there with Dolly Parton there as well. With that particular track on that version. The trouble is with this system is I sort of mistakenly tied that one in, typed that one in as the track rather than artist. And so you get the track, there's about two or three different versions sitting up in this system, all of the same song, and I hit the wrong one. Never mind, it was still a fabulous version, and you got to love a bit of Dolly Parton, right? Yeah, it's good stuff. So thank you for that, Dave. Dave does say, David Morell, who emailed in, says there's something quite nice, you know, about waking up on a dark, cloudy day, just bedding down in and listening to some music. In that vein, could you please play Home Sweet Home by the Motley Crue for Vera, please? And we didn't. We played it by the Scorpions. still, it's all good stuff, you know. It's live radio. It's Hastings Rock. Yeah. And if it's your birthday today, then hey, I just hope you have a very, very happy birthday from all of us here in Hastings Rock Towers, and especially on the Sunday Morning Rock Zone. And who else messaged in? Simon did. Simon and Viv messaged in and said, do you know today's birthdays include... Louise Johnson. Louise Johnson is at the Dolphin Inn in Hastings, and he says it also includes the birthday of Jeff Starkey today, who's often seen around playing around the town, especially at Beatles Day, along with his daughter Brooke. Yeah, very happy birthday to you guys. If it's your birthday, have a very happy birthday, and you share it with Nuno Bettencourt.

also sharing your birthday today, Nuno Bettencourt, and from Extreme, guitar virtuoso. And there they are from their Three Sides to Every Story album and a track called Stop the World.

Good morning to the Truffle Dudes joining us this morning on a Sunday morning. Good morning, Ralph. They say we've just joined you late on parade, but thank you for getting here. And Angela Mitchell's been back in contact, and if you look on the Facebook page, you'll see what fabulous view she has out of her window this morning. Lovely. And a very good morning to Dan Hack. Daniel Hack says, good morning, Ralph. Hope you and all the listeners are well. A bit of gardening going on today. Studio doors wide open and Hastings Rock playing. I'm going to have a few major or minor tweaks to my show this afternoon. You can hear Daniel Hack this afternoon at 5 o'clock when he plays the Sunday afternoon anthems. That comes along this afternoon at 5 o'clock with Dan Hack. Make sure you're tuned in and listen to that. If it's your birthday today, like we say, a very happy birthday. You share it with the fabulous Nuno Bettencourt, and you also share it with Mick Rogers.

Mick Rogers' birthday from the Manfred Mann. And there they are doing Just Like a Woman. It's also the birthday today of Chuck Panozzo, who's in Styx. Now, I was going to play you a Styx song to finish off the show, but just had a quick email in and it reminded me of... just before we do that, Dave Morrell, who said, loved that version of Home Sweet Home with Dolly Parton in it. Thank you for playing that one. Well, some of the happiest things are mistakes, aren't they? Seems to be. So just had an email in from Felix. Felix says, good morning, Ralph. And do you have room for some Nazareth on your Sunday show? Well, we're coming up to the very end. He said, I'm content with any song. No preference. Well, it happens that celebrating their birthday earlier this week was Pete Agnew, who's in Nazareth. Did he play bass? I think he did, didn't he? Pete Agnew. And it was his birthday earlier this week. In fact, I think it was on Monday. So, yes, we can play you some Nazareth to go out with. And I think it's a classic track to do so as well. Here's Whiskey Drinking Woman. Where can I find one of them? Oh, I married one.

0: Nazareth and Whiskey Drinking Woman. And that finishes up the Rock Zone for this Sunday morning. Thank you so much to you all for joining in this morning. Whether it be on the Facebook, whether it be on the text or the email, you're all very welcome back next Sunday when we do this all again. Felix, thank you for that. Nazareth, he said, any track you like. We played Whiskey Drinking Woman. Stay tuned to Hastings Rock, 1 o'clock this afternoon. Gordon Cooper and Rock's Golden Year. He'll be playing an hour of music from one particular year. You've got to guess the year it comes from. Rick Triumph with the C&I show, Chaos and Incompetence at its Best, is Rick Triumph at 2 o'clock this afternoon. Dan Hack along with Afternoon Anthems at 5 o'clock, I think it is. Yes, it is. This afternoon, so check that out. And Kevin Hilton here at 7 with Screen Rock Film TV and Games Music. Lots of interesting things going on in that show. That's Kevin Hilton at 7 o'clock. And at 9 o'clock this evening, Mark Nielsen with Let the Good Times Roll. That's your Sunday. Don't go anywhere else. You don't need to.
1: That's all, folks.
0: So we've slightly overrun this morning. Going to get told off, I'm sure. But, hey, never mind. The music was cool. Thank you so much for joining in. We'll do it all again next Sunday. Take care of one another. More importantly, take care of yourselves. See you later.
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